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0: Yeah, she's at home.

When I first saw you, I saw love. And the first time you touched me,

cracking jokes in the corner of our mouths, and I feel like I'm laughing in a dream. If I was young, I could wait outside your school, 'cause your face is like the cover of a magazine.